not just great country music. It's great music. 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

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Okay, just making sure. 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

0: 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It's just that... I'm sorry, I just can't finish that sentence. Because that's exactly what it is.
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11: 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From the Senior News of the Greenfield Senior Center, their Halloween party is scheduled for Thursday, October 29th. 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

0: 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And from the Tooltown Senior News at the Athol Council on Aging, enjoy some delicious and complimentary ice cream and meet with members from New England Wound Care and Ostomy Care on Wednesday, October 28th.
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need a special license or permit to be an outlaw. 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

0: It's not that the music on The Outlaw is better than the music on other country stations. Wait. Yes. Yes, it is. That's exactly what it is.
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4: Came calling home last night, like many nights before. 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

word outlaw has a romantic, nostalgic meaning, like Robin Hood or Billy the Kid. 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

Waylon, Garth, Reba, Willie, Loretta, Conway. 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

a stranger stopped beside me in an antique Cadillac. 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He said, "It's a long walk to Nashville, would you like to ride, son?" When I sat down in the front seat, he turned on the radio, and them sad old songs coming out of them speakers was solid country gold. Then I noticed the stranger was ghost white, pale, when he asked me for a light.

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He said, "This is where you get off, boy, 'cause I'm going back to Alabama." 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He said, "You don't have to call me Mister, Mister. The whole

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Well, Papa, don't you worry about it none now. Everything's gonna be all right, Papa. They're teaching us a lesson today. 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Things like

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An outlaw is defined as a person who lives outside the law, but isn't necessarily against the law. 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
1: 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But really, one of the very best places to listen to music is in your car. 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

0: 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Because that's exactly what it is.
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1: 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But really, one of the very best places to listen to music is in your car. 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

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And our bones may ache a little more too. But our taste in music has gotten better with age. 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

0: say, eh, more than we used to. 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

on a warm summer's evening, on a train bound for nowhere, I met up with a gambler. We were both too tired to sleep, so we took turns of staring

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